0: Star 106.3, it's Adam and Donnie. Hope you're having a wonderful Saturday. Tonight at Molly Malone's, Matty Bowen's Yeehaw Boys.
1: Yeah, first ever gig. Hopefully we'll see you there. You can find out how it went on Monday morning. We'll be breaking it down for you. Also, going to try and get another relationship launched with a tune of Are We Dating? But mind on one thing at a time. Gig tonight, Adam. Are you ready?
0: Yeah, I'm ready.
1: Let's
0: you ready, Don?
1: Do it.
0: Let's do it!

0: Be Her, Ella Langley on Star 106.3. Happy Saturday. I hope it's been a glorious day for you so far. Now, look, it is one of my dreams to save all the animals in the entire world. Seems impossible, I know, but if I can help you find a furry friend for your home, then I feel like I'm doing a little bit. Now, the Townsville City Council Animal Care and Adoption Centre have got 50% off all dog, puppy, cat and kitten adoptions. They come microchipped, de-sexed, vaccinated and vet checked. So really, everything's done. You just got to love them forever. Now, they might be 50% off, but they are 100% for life. You can check out the adoptions and the avails at Townsville City Adopt a Pet. Now, the event runs right through till September 26th, so you've got a little bit of time. On the way, Lost Frequencies, more tunes. It's called Sweet Disposition.
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1: This is what we're doing right now. Judge Jake. So we've got a little bit of money kicking around from our $10,000 ATM. We've got $300.
2: Yeah, we got $300 sitting there. The hasn't been picked up.
1: Call us now. Why do you need a share of the $300 cash?
3: Hey, Dakey, how are you?
2: I'm great. What do you need the money for?
3: Well, September's a very big month for us. So I had my mother-in-law's birthday on the 3rd of September. My husband's yesterday. My son is 15 this Saturday coming. He would like to have a birthday party. And then it's my birthday at the end of the month. My sister-in-law is the 11th, technically. Oh. The 11th. So my brother-in-law's girlfriend.
1: Tavi, I didn't bring you into the studio. You've overstimulated him, is he?
2: You lost me. Hey, Tammy, I'm sorry, but you're not getting anything from me today.
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0: Maybe you're still in bed laying down. Did you hit Molly's last night? Adam, Donnie and Jake, their boy band performing. And how do you think it went? I'm not gonna spoil any secrets. I'm not going to tell you anything that you shouldn't know. I think they went fantastically. I got a chance to duck out quickly. I was at a 40th and see them live on stage. God, Adam just gives it a red hot crack, doesn't he? Maybe your head's still a little bit sore. Let's get you some music to get you through your Sunday morning then. Roxette's on the way with Dangerous, Alex Warren, Passenger, and we'll throw on a bit of Imagine Dragons.
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0: Star 106.3, g'day, we're Adam and Donnie. Last night we played a gig, Don.
1: Yeah, no, we didn't just play a gig. We became musical immortals, and you'll find out how it went down tomorrow morning from 6 a.m. Also, Are We Dating will return. Can we launch another relationship?
0: We are due for a good one, a positive one.
1: Overdue.
0: Love is in the air, my friend. Let's catch that love.
1: Also, you can win double passes to Oktoberfest all week long. We'll see you there.

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